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If you tune in, you'll hear music from the 78 RPM era, old-time radio with Travis, and early 1970s bootlegs, all off the original records. See you there.

that's my definition. 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
1: Stardate August 17th. All we can see, plus everything else, after this.
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1: Stardate, August 17th. The universe consists of everything we can see, plus a whole lot more. All matter and energy, space, and time. It was born 13.8 billion years ago in the Big Bang. It's been expanding and changing ever since. We don't know how big it is. It might be infinite. We're not sure how it will end, and we don't even know what most of it is made of. Universe comes from a Latin word that means combined into one. It's been described as everything that is, that ever has been, and that ever will be. When the universe was born, it consisted almost entirely of hydrogen and helium, the simplest chemical elements. Some of those elements came together to make the first stars, which clumped together to form galaxies. As the first stars aged, they created heavier elements, which were incorporated into later stars. Some of those elements formed planets and even the life on Earth. But most of the universe is hidden. About two-thirds of everything in the universe consists of dark energy. We don't know what it is, only that it's making the universe expand faster. About a quarter of the universe consists of dark matter. We don't know what it is either. Perhaps some type of exotic particle. Everything else, all the stars and galaxies and energy that we can see and experience, makes up just 5% of the universe. The bare tip of the cosmic iceberg. More tomorrow. Today's program was made possible by Mercer Caverns in Calaveras County in California's historic gold country. More information at mercercaverns.net. For the McDonald Observatory, I'm Billy Henry.
3: Here come the Martian Martians, and I wouldn't be surprised if they're riding on their Martian bike. And we have to find out right now, what kind of flavor do these Martians like?

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But you make me forget so very much. I forget to pray

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1: Hello, my friends, and welcome to the Roots Roundup Radio Show, the best part of your Monday. And yes, I do have another great show for you lined up. I always do. New music from Steve Earle with Los Lobos, Monty Warden and the Wagoneers, Shiny Ribs, Elizabeth Cook, Tyler Ballgame, and Cat Clyde, and so much more. In the hour number two, we're going to go back in time and listen to part of a show from 2018. Hard to believe that that's a long time ago, but it is. Let's get things started right now with the great Joe Ely, All Just to Get to You, on the Roots Roundup Space 101.1.

It's a Roots Roundup radio show, the best part of your Monday. We just heard from Nuevo doing The Ride, Sir Douglas Quintet, Dynamite Woman, Tom Russell, Gallo del Cielo, and Joe Ely, all just to get to you. Let's head into the new music right now. We've got a new one here from Steve Earle and Los Lobos, first collaboration between those two, Volver e Ciala, on the Roots Roundup Space 101.1.

It's a Roots Roundup, the best part of your Monday. That's new from Shiny Ribs. Arkansas Mud, we heard Brendan Lee, If Tommy Duncan's Voice Was Booze, featuring Asleep at the Wheel. Heard new from Monty Ward and the Wagoneers, follow up to their Doghouse Flowers, I Got a Woman. Great version of that one there. And new from Steve Earle and Los Lobos, Volver a Celaya. I think I pronounced that right. Good stuff from them. Nice. More new stuff right now from Elizabeth Cook, Girls of Atomic City, on the Roots Roundup, Space 101.1.

It's a Roots Roundup, the best part of your Monday. We just heard Sweet Talk doing No Vacancy, Tyler Ballgame, Live It Down, yes, Ballgame, I guess that's his name, Paige Pleasance, Make Mine Country, and Elizabeth Cook, Girls of Atomic City. Got one more set of new stuff here. I just discovered, she's been around for a while, Cat Clyde. So good. This is Man's World on the Roots Roundup Space 101.1.

0: It's a Roots Roundup, the best part of your Monday. We just heard new from Kyle Eldridge, Deep Dish Rag. Heard Ray Wiley Hubbard, Dogger Wolf, Tift Merritt, Finest Feelings, and Cat Clyde, Man's World. We're about the halfway point of the show, and we're going to go back in time right now. In the next few weeks, so let's hear some little mini concert from that right now here. Classic Country here on the Roots Roundup Radio Show. Let's get this queued up right now.
1: Ladies and gentlemen, we certainly hope that you're having a wonderful convention and a wonderful time. Now it's my pleasure to introduce to you your master of ceremonies for our Columbia Luncheon Show, a fellow that I've known a long time, a good friend, and someone I know who's no stranger to you, Mr. Tall in the Saddle, Carl Smith.

Well, thank you, and welcome to our Columbia Luncheon Show. It's mighty nice to have you with us, and we hope that you enjoy the songs that everybody's got for you. We're mighty happy to welcome right now the little guy who's made many a big Columbia record hit. Of course, I'm talking about Columbia's own little tater, Mr. Jimmy Dickens.

Little Jimmy Dickens. Thank you, Jim. Now, here's a man who recently joined our Columbia country music family. And he hails from Bakersfield, California. I know that you've heard many of his great records, and I'd like for you to welcome him to our convention show, if you would, Billy Mize.

Thank you, Bill. Thank you. Billy Mize. I know these next two boys that I'm going to introduce to you really don't need an introduction. You've seen them on television, and you've heard them in Carnegie Hall and on all the leading college campuses. And, of course, you've seen them in person on many of their personal appearances throughout the country. Let's make welcome, if you will, Lester Flatt and Earl Scruggs.

Okay, there you go. We heard some tracks there from Welcome to Music City, USA. 14 great country stars live from Nashville, Europe, with their host, Carl Smith. We're going to hear some more of that next week, too. That's really, really fun, fun stuff. So let's continue on with some more classic country right now with a song by Willie Nelson that's been covered by many, many people here. Willie Nelson, the original, Funny How Time Slips Away, right here on the Roots Roundup Radio Show. Thanks for listening.

Nice. Zeke Clements here on the Roots Roundup, recent discovery of mine. Picked up that LP last weekend. It's good stuff. Me and my big loud mouth, we heard Buck Owens doing his big kid Crying Time. Loretta Lynn, Don't Come Home with Drinking with Lovin' on Your Mind. And Willie Nelson, the original version of Funny How Time Slips Away. So the show's not slipping away here. We got at least another half an hour, 35 minutes to go here on the Roots Roundup radio show here on Space 101.1 KMGP LPFM Seattle, broadcasting live from the heart of Magnuson Park. And we got one more set of country music for you here.

And that song's about as country as they get right there. That's Teddy Wilburn. What a great tune there. Court of Justice. We heard the great Ray Price. My Shoes Keep Walking Back to You. Johnny Cash from Live at Folsom Prison doing I Got Stripes and the Living Brothers in the Pines. 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We would appreciate it very much. We're going to keep it kind of country but kind of rockabilly at the same time here. Let's rock with some Charlie Feathers. Defrost Your Heart here on the Roots Roundup Radio Show. Let's rock. That doesn't sound like rock to me. Let me see here. Is that really a... Let's pick out a... Yeah, we'll pick out a tune here. That doesn't sound like Charlie Feathers to me. Let's hear some Little Junior's Blue Flames. How about that? Yeah, that's a good tune. We'll hear Feeling Good here on Roots Roundup Radio Show.

Phil and Don, the Everly Brothers, here on the Roots Roundup Radio Show, doing Bye Bye Love with Eddie Fontaine, Nothing Shaking, Ricky Nelson, Bebop Baby, Ursel Hickey, Bluebirds Over the Mountain, all 1 minute and 26 seconds of it. Incredibly short song. And we heard Little Junior's Blue Flames doing Feeling Good, and I will do my best to get the Charlie Feathers on next week. That's going to happen. All right, I got time for a few more songs here. We lost Chuck Berry 1 year ago at this day. And let's hear something from that last great record that he put out called Just Chuck. This is Big Boys on the Roots Roundup Radio Show right here and right now.

Late great Chuck Berry. We just lost him 1 year ago. That's from his last record he put out called Chuck the Big Boys. Okay, hey, if you're going to be around tomorrow night at 7 p.m., I'm going to be back here two nights in a row. I'm going to be back on the Blues Show, Megas and Blues. So check it out. Come back 7 p.m. tomorrow for Megas and Blues. I'm going to leave you with one more song here. We're going to hear from the Mavericks from All Night Live, and they are, and we are, Waiting for the World to End. Thanks for listening. 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
1: 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I'm Trent Kelly. Tonight, another installment of Local Vibrations, where we give some love to independent Northwest musicians. We'll hear from Birds with Arms, Motrick, Small Paul, and a duet with Westmoreland and Lily Miller, who just performed at Space's Magnuson Park concert series. Also new music from Dina Summer, Suede, and Wet Leg. But we kick off the show with a collaboration born out of the COVID lockdowns a few years back between UK electronic producer Mark Pritchard and Tom York. You know, from Radiohead. Mark sent a series of MP3s of some demos he created and sent them to Tom, and he added vocals and what he calls other sounds. They just released this project, which is called Tall Tales. This is a single from the album, This Conversation is Missing Your Voice. It's Mark Pritchard and Tom York on The Wave Show on Space 101.1 FM.

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Some dark disco meeting EDM there with Disco Goth from Dina Summer, who hails out of Berlin, with the track Disco Goth. That's from her Girl Gang album. So yeah, us goth types like to dance too. I'm Trent Kelly, and you're listening to The Wave Show on listener-powered radio, Space 101.1 FM. We started off our festivities tonight with Mark Pritchard meets Tom York, a collaboration there with a track, This Conversation is Missing Your Voice. Then some electro clash from Toronto with all-girl band Peaches with Boys Wanna Be Her. And coming up at about 20 minutes time, our segment Local Vibrations, where we celebrate independent Northwest artists. And tonight I think we have a good mix between genres. So speaking of musical artists from Berlin, I've been communicating on Instagram with Edar Alfandari, an Israeli-born alt-folk singer who now makes Germany his home, who caught my ear because of his guitar playing. It's pretty amazing. And this track I particularly like. It's from his album Amateur Architect. This is Jessica, which has a really cool bluesy vibe on Seattle Space Radio.

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0: From the upcoming album Antidepressants, that is Suede with Disintegrate. Now, you remember Suede, don't you? You remember this song. Yes, the Beautiful Loser song. Back in 92, they were called the best new band in Britain and still fronted by Brett Anderson. And if you want to see Suede live, well, they're not really touring. They're playing a few shows in London in September when their album drops. Thank you for listening tonight to The Wave Show on Space 101.1 FM. I am Trent, and we heard earlier my new friend from Berlin, Adar Alfandari. We heard his song Jessica from his album Amateur Architect. Then we heard from Bjork from her 1995 album Post, which just celebrated its 30th anniversary with Army of Me. Then an electronic rock group that's playing the Showbox on October 29th here in Seattle, The Living Tombstone. They're out of LA and they also have a YouTube channel. They're kind of a mix, I think, with anime and the Gorillaz kind of mixed together. We heard the title track from My Ordinary Life. Just around the corner, our segment Local Vibrations. And tonight, three musical outfits from Seattle and one from Portland. Next up is a duo from Isle of Wight, England, the indie rock outfit with Rion Tisdale and Hester Chambers. Their band is called Wetleg. We've played a couple times. This is CPR from Wetleg on Space Radio.
1: I tied a rope around my waist. I tend to get lost in your eyes. I took a breath, jumped off the cliff because you told me to.

0: Industrial Pioneers out of Sheffield, England. Cabaret Voltaire with Sensoria, which came off their 1984 album Microphonies. And the reason I played that song tonight was because of this movie.
1: What'd I do?
2: You killed the car.
0: Yes, Ferris Bueller's Day Off. And guess what the date was that Ferris took the day off? It was June 5th, 1985. So the 40th anniversary of that just passed. And if you remember the scenes in the movie of Ferris's bedroom, you'd see Cabaret Voltaire's album poster of Microphonies on his wall. And before that was Wet Leg with their single CPR from their upcoming album Moisturizer. 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
0: Welcome to Local Vibrations, where we stop down during The Wave Show and give some love to independent Northwest artists. And tonight we have four selections. From Portland, the band Motrick, a duet between Westmoreland and Lily Miller, who's performed at Space's Magnuson Park Live concert series, and then Seattle rock band Birds with Arms. But we start things off with an alternative folk quartet called Small Paul, born as a happy accident in a Seattle basement during the COVID days, a band consisting of Kevin Murphy, Chris King, Malcolm Roberts, and Seth McDonald. From Small Paul, this is Rain Harder on Local Vibrations on The Wave Show on Space 101.1 FM.
4: It's gonna rain.

From the album Moon, the Cosmic Electrics, a Motrick. That is Motrick with Streamline, a five-piece krautrock outfit out of Portland. And what's really cool during their live shows is they have a traffic cone that's like right in the middle of the stage. And it's a fog machine, so there's fog that comes out of it while they're playing. It's pretty cool. And I'm sure it was legally obtained, I'm sure. And this is the segment, Local Vibrations, on The Wave Show, and I am Trent Kelly. Still to come, Birds with Arms, an actual rock band. Yes, rock band out of Seattle. And next up is a duet of two transplants that now make Seattle their home. Zach Alva, also known as Westmoreland, came to us via way of Texas. And Lily Miller, via way of Iowa. And she just performed at our Space Magnuson Park Live concert series. And this is their new single, which is a cover of Advanced Bass. It's Rabbits on Local Vibrations.

Wrapping up our local vibration segment tonight, that's a Seattle DIY rock trio, Birds with Arms with Matching Tattoos. From their new EP, Everything's Good, Everything's Fine. And in the band is Bell, Daniel, and Matt on the drums. And they said that the record is produced, recorded, and mixed entirely by us. Also on Local Vibrations tonight, we highlighted Small Paul out of Seattle, Motrick out of Portland, and then we had a duet between Westmoreland and Lily Miller out of the Emerald City. And if you're in a band here in the Northwest and would like to be on Local Vibrations on The Wave Show, aired on Space Radio, just send me an email at thewaveshow@outlook.com or send me a DM on Instagram. Thank you so much for listening to my show tonight here on Space 101.1 FM. I'm Trent Kelly. 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Or if you really want to go down the rabbit hole, go to our Mixcloud account where you can find all of our shows since 2017. Before I'll go, we started the show tonight with a collaboration and we'll end with one. With a duo from Vancouver, BC that started in 1986 with Edward Cospell of the legendary Pink Dots and Seven Key of Skinny Puppy. On October 24th, they're releasing a psych electronic project called Astral Elevator under the name The Tear Garden. This is the first single called A Return. Now be sure to stay tuned for Post Holes with Matt C. here on Space FM. I'll catch you later. Ta-da!

0: You're still here? It's over. 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
1: 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Hi, this is Matt C. Welcome to the Post Hole Show. It is my pleasure to bring you the newest track by Sun titled Glory Black. It's an amazing new track off their upcoming album on Sub Pop Records. Let's just go ahead and jump into the show tonight with some drone and piano. Thanks for tuning in.

That was Sun with the title track off their upcoming album Glory Black. It's their first full-length release on Sub Pop and first full album since 2019's Pyroclasts. It was recorded up in Clearview, Washington, where the Sun duo spent a lot of time out in the woods during the recording. I'm personally very excited for this new album and even more excited to see it come to life on the upcoming tour that's been announced. Welcome to the Post Hole Show. I'm Matt C. Every week from 10 to 11 p.m. on Mondays, I bring you the best in heavy, noisy, experimental, sometimes loud, sometimes quiet, but always music that will feed your soul. Tonight, we have a bunch of new music by Bostonaga, Crippling Alcoholism, and some great tracks by Sunbearer and more. Let's go ahead, open up this next set with a new track by Psych Doom supergroup High Low Zolos that just came out recently. This is Century of Speed, and you're listening to Matt C. on the Post Hole Show.

That was Crippling Alcoholism with the track Pay Pigs off their newest album, Cam Girl, amazing gothic post-punk metal band on Portrayal of Guilt Records. Before that, you had another new track by Bostonaga that was the title track to their newest album, No Such Place, on the Flenser label. And starting that set was High Los Zolos with members of Darkseid, The Walkmen, Meat Bodies, Trench, and Dylan Carlson from Earth. That track was called Century of Speed. The whole album is phenomenal. Check it out. If you want to get in touch and shoot me some music to check out or get on the air with the Post Holes show, you can find me on Instagram at Post Holes Radio. And big shout out to all the listeners out there. Really appreciate your support of the show and independent radio. Here's another 3-song set, starting off with Big Brave with the track I Felt a Funeral. And this is Matt C. on the Post Holes show on Space 101.1 FM.

That was Aluk Todolo with the track Lux 3 off their album Lux. Some great psych-influenced black metal. Thank you to Tim for turning me on to this band and so much other music. Before that, you heard the heavy atmospheric doom of Sunbearer from North Carolina with the track The Owl. And starting the set was the 2024 track I Felt a Funeral by Big Brave. We're about to wrap up this week's post-hole show with a track to sink your body into your couch. This is a classic track by stoner psych band Ohm. This is State of Non-Return off their 2012 album, Advaitic Songs. Thanks for tuning in this week and every week from 10 to 11 p.m. on Mondays for the Post Hole Show. This is Matt C.

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I'm DJ Rocco Altobelli. Tonight for show number 11, this one goes to 11. 1 hour of just noise. Very much a less talk, more rock show.

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of the herb. I was getting to the fat stack. 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I go get it, it's excitement. 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

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I ride on light. My endeavors find me playing through the night. Basking in tight. Ever hurtling through space on a flight. On adventures. I'm on adventures. I'm on adventures. I'm gone on adventures. My credentials magnify potentials. No matter who sent you, I'ma pinch you, boy. If I'm available, she gon' bench you. God'll send you when the rinse will do or die. If not, why try? If not for the sky, that's a constellation add up in the sport.

always hear the new shit like that. Divine mathematics, designer fabric, aligned to my cash app, maverick status, sphinx of the pink cabinet, links, Ethiopian gold carrots, drinks clink, watch the lake from the terrace, one wink and a girl thinking marriage. We flourished everything that they dared us. That's dumb popping when the drums come knocking. Fancy club hopping.

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I'd appreciate you listening. Thank you very much.

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What's gonna eat? 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

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No.

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And my favorite thing for breakfast is blueberry pancakes with some maple syrup on top. And you're listening to Space 101. Monday.

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I'm Brandon Sparks, and on The Walk-Up, we'll take a lineup from baseball history and attempt to create the perfect set of songs for those players. 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

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To learn more about Friends of Magnuson Park programs and how you can support the organization, visit friendsofmagnusonpark.org.